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1: 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Are you
2: 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Listen to the mariachi play at midnight. Are you with me? 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

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Are you with me? 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

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Am I going crazy now? Keep on talking to myself. Is everything changing? I swear you've been changing.